0: Y, 95.7.
1: How awful. My chariot has failed. However shall I make it to work?
2: Oh, I seem to let the mead go to my head. However shall I make it home safely?
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Dracula on My 95.7. They asked people, if you were being called for jury duty, would you prefer to serve on a jury or not to serve? 34% say they'd want to serve, with older men from the Midwest the most likely to agree. Well, that's guys around here. I've been on jury duty. I haven't had to do it, though. I feel like I want to call in every day and not have to go. If I have to go, then I want to serve.

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1: Mendez on my 95.7. All right, I'm out. I don't know what I'm going to do. I should clean closets, but we'll see. We'll see what plans my kids have for me. It's actually National Night Out as well. So find wherever's having it in your neighborhood and get out there and chat with your neighbors and friends and family and just enjoy it. You know, our neighborhood has a really good one, and I'm excited for ice cream and taco truck and all the things. It's Corey Carter coming on in. It's Phoenix now. 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

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This is new music from Somber.